Oh, Mariah Carey, before you know it, it will absolutely be your time because winter will be here in a few months, unfortunately, all right? But we're soaking in this heat, all right? It's going to be high 80s, just like today, tomorrow, okay? A chance at rain on Sunday, but that's just a chance. It's still going to be warm. And then all next week in the 80s again, all right? So summertime is still full effect, all right? Let me know what you guys want to hear. You're rocking the Pro Style, the Pro Show on your radio on a Friday, baby. It's KTU.

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1: Hey, weekend warriors. How's a little trail therapy sound right now? 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

The late, great Aaliyah on your number one. It's 103.5 K2, the beat of New York. Can't believe just a month from now, we're going to be getting ready to head to Vegas for the iHeartRadio Music Festival. 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

to the beat of New York. Shout out to my kids, man. I just want to say shout out to my kids. I've been making my kids really work out hard every single day. Plus, at the same time, I've been working out too, so shout out to me. But anyway, my kids have been doing two-a-days, meaning working out with me in the daytime on the field because it's football season, and then, of course, getting with their football teams in the nighttime and getting that practice in as well. Talking about football, Giants, Jets, both kicking off preseason games this weekend. All right, full details, KTU.com. But, yeah, football season is upon us, baby, all right? It is Friday. Here's some more of your favorite music. It's KTU.

Hello, Farai Day. It's 103.5 K2, the beat of New York, pro style up in the building. You do know what's coming up, right? If you don't know, let me tell you what I do on Fridays. I do this mix. It's called the Friday Night House Party Mix. Over 3 hours with yours truly, pro style, in the mix, setting off your weekend, giving you the vibes, the energy you need. It's the biggest party in all of the whole New York, tri-state, Jersey, everybody. You know what I'm saying? And it's free, and all ages welcome. You just got to keep your radio locked in, all right? That mix on the way. So hit me up on the Instagram. I'm looking at it. Let me know what you guys want to hear. All on the way, right here on KTU. Here's Dua Lipa.

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0: 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Here we go.
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0: 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You know how we do. You know it's the KTU 103.5. Keep it locked, yo. Dirty.
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1: You know, they had that 75 Street Brazil. Well, this year's gonna be called Caiocho. Que hola, Cata. Que hola, Omega. And this is how we gonna do it. Dale!

Uno, tres, cuatro. We're commercial free on the beat of New York, 103.5 KTU. And yes, you heard right, Ed Sheeran all weekend long. We've got your tickets for his Loop Tour coming Labor Day weekend at MetLife Stadium.

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JJ, sibling of MJ, Michael Jackson. That was Janet Jackson, 103.5 KTU. The Beat of New York with Wiz Khalifa, Charlie Puth, and See You Again.

A lot of energy there. A little pick-me-up here just after 8. There's Teddy Swims, Tones and I, and Gone, Gone, Gone. 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

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Up with it.

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This song's called Agoura Hills, Doja Cat. But for years, we'd get requests on a request line from this guy going, "Hi, it's Keith calling you all the way from Agoura Hills, California." He listened to us.

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The Beat of New York. That's Groove Theory and Tell Me. I'm Mark Coppola. Thank you so much for having us on as we kick off a beautiful weekend with sunshine and everything. But sometimes, even though it's sunny, you may still want to go indoors to see a movie. For the whole family, they're going to want to see Paw Patrol

Dinosaur Island after a storm where they meet Rex, the stranded pup. When Humdinger's reckless mining triggers a volcano, the team faces their biggest rescue mission yet to save the island. The rivals of Amaziah King, Matthew McConaughey in that, Kurt Russell, Cole Sprouse, you can't go wrong with that movie with those actors in it. What's that about? Amaziah King, beekeeper, musician, and anchor of his community, reunites with former foster daughter, Terry, after many years apart, fends off threats to his honey business. You know, a beekeeper type of movie. End of Oak Street. This has got Anne Hathaway, Ewan McGregor in it. This is what's in the theaters this weekend. And, of course, Spider-Man, The Odyssey, and all that stuff, too. Spider-Man has made $1.7 billion.

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Staten Island, Brooklyn, and Queens, we love you. And you love this. It's 103.5 KTU's Throwback Weekend on the beat of New York.

beat of New York. What a day, what a weekend. Lots of sunshine, lower humidity. Hope you are enjoying every second summer streets in the city, as well as Beatstock at PNC Bank Arts Center. Whatever you've got going today, thanks for taking along KTU. It's the summer of KTU for your backyard barbecues, pool parties, hanging by the shore in the five boroughs.

While you unwind for the weekend, we're getting spun up. It's another throwback weekend on 103.5 KTU, the beat of New York.

103.5 KTU, the beat of New York. You know, Ed Sheeran's Loop Tour is coming Labor Day weekend to MetLife Stadium. We've got your tickets all weekend long right here. 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

1035 KTU, the beat of New York. So how about some Ed Sheeran tickets? 1-800-245-1035. 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

103.5 KTU, the beat of New York. Little preseason football over the weekend. Well, last night, Jets lost their preseason opener. Giants are next in action this afternoon at MetLife Stadium, taking on the Vikings. And beautiful day there.

Olivia Dean on the beat of New York, 103.5 KTU, and the first of four sold-out shows went amazing last night at Madison Square Garden. If you didn't get a chance to check it out, you still got three more chances this week. Enjoy, and thanks for taking along KTU. It is the summer of KTU, and beautiful out. Got

103.5 KTU, the beat of New York. So this weekend at PNC Bank Arts Center in Jones Beach, it is Beatstock, but Pitbull will be in town. Jones Beach will be August 25th, and PNC Bank Arts Center is September 3rd.

Commercial free on the beat of New York, 103.5 KTU in a beautiful Saturday afternoon. Yankees are on the road up across the border in Toronto. They've got a game a little after 3 o'clock today.

There's Bruno Mars on the beat of New York, 103.5 KTU. He'll be at MetLife Stadium later on this month. And then as we move into September, it's Ed Sheeran. We've got your tickets now. Caller 10 wins, 1-800-245-1035. And you're in.

103.5 KTU, the beat of New York with back-to-back summer throwbacks like Amber and now Snap on KTU. And you want to hear more of that music later on tonight, and it's going to be beautiful weather for it. It's Beatstock

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1: 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Well, here we are, Saturday night and a beautiful weekend. It is also Beatstock weekend, so on your way out from PNC Bank Arts Center after the show tonight, tune in to DJ Jenny Costa, Tommy Nappy, Bodega Brad, and Raphael Valentino, all in the mix for your Saturday.

Staten Island, Brooklyn, and Queens. 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
1: Hey, weekend warriors. How's a little trail therapy sound right now? Hop in. Let's go for a ride and

0: 103.5 KTU, it's Jules. How are you?
1: Good. How are you? I just can't remember if Ed Sheeran was 5 or 5:30.
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103.5 K2, it's the beat of New York, Jules, and I got to actually walk out with Shakira during the Barclays show. 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I did the Caminada de la Loba, and the special guest was Ed Sheeran. 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

It's the beat of New York and Dua Lipa. She's out of her honeymoon phase because she was seen here in the city this week exiting Electric Lady Studios. That's a music recording studio, so she's working on new music. KTU.

Staten Island, Brooklyn, and Queens, we love you, and you love this. 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

103.5 KTU with today's Ritmo and all your favorite throwbacks. Jules Lopez, what's up to the Kips Bay Boys and Girls Club, Anthony Rodriguez, and everyone that put together It Takes a Village Day for Kids out there. Thank you so much for everything you do for the community. A lot of fun and friends and good time and good musica. Everyone on Randall Avenue still celebrating in the Bronx. It's the beat of New York.

0: It's the Beat of New York, a special love dedication going out to Jasmine in Queens. From who?
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0: 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What are your names in the car?
1: 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I have my sister Jeanette and my mother Camille.
0: Hello, ladies.
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0: Thank you for keeping us on all weekend long. We love our KTU.
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